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Your hand in mine, we walked the miles. 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

If you don't like something, change it. If you don't like your job, quit. If you don't have enough time, stop watching TV.

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lost. The waiting's been so long, so long. It's hard to be believing.

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3: 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Uno tira l'altro.